0: Attention, please. You are listening to Vito War Podcast Radio Show, the best in town.
1: Hatter than sharp, as I would say. You hit the man for 3 million right, you turds. Cool breeze ain't that baby cold, you know?

0: di Max. 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Shake it to the max. Please just rewind. Shen Yang. Shake it to the max.
1: 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This is the Vito War Podcast Radio Show.

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